drink champagne. 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She walked up to me and she asked me to

both day and night. 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Never running in the streets and leaving me alone. She knows a woman's place.

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1: I'm a dance with the devil like I got none to lose, fall down, feather like I'm a dance cause you devil like you cross the line 100 times overriding wrongs and rights, fell down, feather like you make me wish I'd never grow up, but I've grown up.

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'Cause all of the beautiful people do.

comes the moment of great, great decision. The doctor is making his first decision.

Francisco and Sunny and La Belle too. People's the road with Woody and you, Bob Dylan. A million sin silver tone. Guitars heard the leg, cause you'll only take them nowhere. Blue.

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It's like smoking the right, the final rights, the vinyl rides, rules music.

You were 5 foot 10 inches tall. It was very nice. Oh, honey, it was paradise.

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2: I looked, and there before me was a pale horse.

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1: Well, we want to be free. 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And we want to have a good time. And that's what we're going to do.
2: Away, baby. Let's go.
1: We're going to have a good time. 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

If another man is home with you, woman, because of something I lack.